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1: 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I just hope I can explain.

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0: 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I guess I had to lose you on the way to finding me.
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1: You're the rhythm where my heart goes. Yeah, I'm spinning in your galaxy. Dancing to your tempo everywhere that I go. I never needed no permission. Yeah, you listen when I speak my mind. And there's no competition when I keep reminiscing.

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1: 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I've come to talk with you again. Because

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1: 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Thought you had a guy, but you were only talking. We played a game, then a game, forget the name, and the man we kissed. Different direction, but we had a connection. Tried to be the class clown to get your attention. But you were shy with a spark in your eyes, I couldn't.